you're gonna need some time. But if you need me, I'll be on the line. If you need a lifeline, and darling, if you change your mind, I'll be on standby. If you need a lifeline.

fall behind. I'll be on standby if you need a lifeline. If you need a lifeline. If you lose all the love inside, then I will try to bring you back to life.

I was king of the Congo. Deep down in the jungle, last I bang in my first bongo. Every monkey like to be in my place instead of me, cause I'm the king of bongo, baby, I'm the king of bongo bong.